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0: was exactly 2 years ago today that the neighborhood of Oak Street disappeared in the middle of the night.
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0: That's the sound of a Yeti in the fridge. Yeah, there's a Yeti in the fridge. But I'm on it. 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Even if there's a Yeti in the fridge. When you're on it, you're on it.
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2: Parts of the UK could be set to bake as temperatures hit 38 degrees Celsius and senior firefighters warn the country faces a national emergency over wildfires. Some areas face a fifth heatwave of the summer. And the Met Office has revealed the UK's on course for its hottest summer on record. People with cancer are also being warned to take extra precautions. Anthony Cunliffe from Macmillan.
3: We did see in June and July through the heat waves then a significant 300% increase in visits to our information about for cancer people during heat waves. So we do know that people are considering that they may be at higher risk and wanting advice on how to best manage that.
2: 50 police chiefs are calling on the Prime Minister to use every lawful option to prevent the early release of PC Andrew Harper's killers. They say families and victims must be properly considered when changes are made to sentencing or release arrangements. Andy Burnham said yesterday he's increasingly confident Albert Bowers and Jesse Cole won't be released. A man described as a dangerous and predatory murderer is to be sentenced today. Simon Levy was convicted of murdering two women, 53-year-old Carmen Valencia Trujillo and 39-year-old Cheryl Wilkins last year. The killings came after the 40-year-old seriously sexually assaulted another woman. The victim told police about him, but she was not interviewed until after the murders. The Office actress Lucy Davis says she's been diagnosed with incurable breast cancer. The 53-year-old was diagnosed a year and a half ago, but it was too late for chemotherapy. She says she's living her life with as much fun as she can. Charity Breast Cancer Now say her openness will resonate with thousands living with the disease across the country. And major retailers have sold out of solar eclipse glasses. It's as customers travelled for miles to get their hands on a pair ahead of the best solar eclipse since the last century. A shop owner in Whitechapel says his store has been significantly busy.
4: And then we are too busy, darling. So like we have not enough time to eat something in 24 hours.
2: The Royal Greenwich Observatory said they had sold approximately 15,000 pairs of glasses.
5: In local news, an investigation into the illegal dumping of waste on farmland in Middlewich has led to two arrests. Police were called to the farm on Coalpit Lane by the Environment Agency last Friday. They were there after reports of a large-scale illegal waste site. A 69-year-old man was arrested at the time and has since been bailed, while a 37-year-old man was arrested in a follow-up visit on Monday. He's now been bailed too. Police say they're trying to track down a Liverpool man in connection with a burglary in Crewe. A picture has been posted on the force's website of 38-year-old Jonathan Williams. He's also thought to have connections to the Staffordshire area. And planners have said a controversial 200-home development can go ahead in Macclesfield, overturning the council's previous decision to refuse it. There were arguments as to whether the land off Prestbury Road should be classed as grey belt or green belt, as well as concerns about the impact it would have on local roads. The inspector said that these were outweighed by the need for more affordable local housing. That's the latest. For more news from our area, click silk1069.com.
1: Andy Clues. Andy Clues. Middle of the week already. Yep, Wednesday morning. Starting us off today, Harry Styles, Chaka Khan and Snoop Dogg on the way. And of course, we've got all the usual 6 o'clock breakfast show stuff to come. Maybe some surprises.

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0: Cheshire Soul Radio, Chaka Khan and Snoop Dogg, Boogie's in My Soul, and Harry Styles, Dance No More. It is Wednesday, the 12th of August, day 224 of 2026. 141 to go till 2027. Today is National Vinyl Record Day. Used to have hundreds of them. Still have hundreds of them in boxes. Trouble is, I haven't got anything to play them on. Sad, isn't it, really? You can celebrate it how you like. Maybe listen to all your music on vinyl today if you've still got a record player. But don't dip it in glitter. It'll just scratch. You put the needle on it, it'll just slide right away across the vinyl. Don't want that. It is the 53rd day of summer. It's the 1,019th pre-furlough and 967th post-furlough breakfast show. Sun rose this morning at 5.43. It sets at 8.42, giving us 14 hours and 59 minutes of daylight, 4 minutes less, and we're down below the 15-hour mark. First Uppers is here. It's also What's for Breakfast Wednesday, so when you get in touch for First Uppers, by either giving us a call or popping it on the socials, I want to know what you're having for breakfast this morning. I get to live vicariously through your breakfast choices. I have to have, you know, doctor-ordered healthy stuff. Whereas you can have whatever you want. The greasier and carb-laden, the better. May even award the best breakfast of the day. Make sure you get in touch. Roll call's on the way around about 6.30. Being a Wednesday, we launched the day with the Today is Wednesday song. Not a great tune, really, but it does say Wednesday.

0: launching the day. The Today is Wednesday song. Still to come, we've got music on the way from Bryan Adams. And then we'll have a look at some education.
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0: Still Breakfast, Wednesday morning. That is Brian Adams. The only thing that looks good on me is you. Roll calls on the way for First Uppers. And, of course, What's for Breakfast Wednesday around about 6.30. Don't forget, I want to know your breakfast choices today when you join our very, very exclusive club. Of course, if you are up and about at this time in the morning, according to scientists and some doctors, it means you're thinner and less depressed and also highly likely to have accomplished six tasks before 7 a.m., including exercise, meditation, and the very cruel and noisy and, let's face it, really selfish vacuuming. Just because you're up doesn't mean to say everybody else wants to be up. You know who you are. Roll call's on the way.
1: This is Wednesday's Did You Know?
0: To the tune this morning of Danger Man. Why not? Round about 20 past six, each weekday morning, we try and bring you something educational, just to keep up, really, because you don't learn much after this from me for the rest of the show. But we do get information from you, which is always good. So we try and keep our hand in a little bit. This is Wednesdays. The literal meaning of once in a blue moon is once every 2.7 years. You can have that. Keep it to yourself. Use it to amaze your friends, family and colleagues. It's entirely up to you. We don't care once it's released what you do with it. One thing is for certain, we'll have another one for you tomorrow around about the same time.

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Breakfast Wednesday. We start with our early risers, of course, because it's still first uppers. Mark Hewitt got in touch at 12:21. Martin James at 12:40. He sent community news, and also his breakfast choice today is a sausage butty and brown sauce. Very nice. Ian Clark continues his run as an early riser in the first uppers at 4:37. This morning he's having a cheese toastie with blueberries. Nice. Natalie Clark got in touch at 4:41. Rachel cuts after 6 o'clock. Rachel's having a boiled egg this morning because she's hungry and she didn't have any breakfast yesterday. Got to have a breakfast. Very, very important. Got to set yourself up for the day. I mean, otherwise, you might as well just, you know, go out with one eye shut or something. I don't know where that came from. Baz Oldfield said, crumpets with Marmite and a big mug of coffee, plus a pear and a banana afterwards. Got community news there as well. Sue Donahue has sent community news. She's having toast and best butter and jam, mug of tea, glass of cranberry juice. What else we got? Carol Kappa, Greek yogurt today. She says, do you have cherries? I do, Carol, yes. I've had cherries for quite a long run now, thinking about it. You watch, I'll go to the supermarket on Saturday, be none. Duncan Moore says, morning Andy and all, scrambled eggs for me at 9 o'clock. Anita Talbot Whiston today is having Weetabix for breakfast. She says, have a lovely day, you too, Anita. Rob Moore said, a bowl of fuel today. Is that a breakfast brand? I don't know. I said, it's going to be a warm one. Keep cool, have a good one. Mick Greenall sent a little bit of community news. Kev Kimpton's having coffee and toast this morning. And that is it. First up is lovely big club once again. Thank you so much for getting in touch. It's now officially closed as we've passed the 6:30 mark, but it does reopen again tomorrow. So if you missed it today, you know, you've only got to wait till tomorrow and get in touch before 6:30 to be a member of our very, very exclusive club. Fairly straightforward. Right, let's play you this.

0: That sweet July, Wednesday's weather is, well, this.
1: No, I'm hot.
2: It is well hot.
1: Might be too hot.
2: Might be.
0: Even worse tomorrow, actually. Blue sky and sunshine. Once again, a very high pollen count and temperatures of, well, after 30 degrees. Full weather check for you before the news and sport at 7 o'clock. Up next, we'll see how things are looking on Cheshire's roads.
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3: Motorways are moving well this morning. Got an advance warning. Closures westbound on the M56. It's for roadworks around Junction 14, Chester Services and Helsby. That's closed at 9. Reopens at 5 tomorrow morning. And further along the westbound carriageway, further back, I suppose, around Junction 7, Chester Road at Bowden. That should sit 10 and reopens at 6. Cat and Fiddle Road is closed once again at the Buxton end. There is still access to businesses. Nothing on public transport to tell you about, but if you know of a problem, make sure you get in touch if it's safe and legal. 01625 26 9000.
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0: Snow Patrol and Kylie Minogue, These Alarms. Before that, of course, Bastille, Save My Soul, and D-Ream, You're the Best Thing. Coming up, a rewind tune from 1982. It's an absolute corker, part of our, what are you playing there for? Well, you'll have to wait a while for the explanation, because the song's quite long, but it's worth it, and it's here next.
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0: A tune, Rewind from 1982. That is Dire Straits and Private Investigations, part of our What Are You Playing There For? Well, it's nothing to do with 1982. It's to do with the 12th of August, 1949. That was the date and the year that Mark Knopfler was born. 77 today. British songwriter, guitarist, singer with Dire Straits, who had the 1985 US number one single, Money for Nothing, the 1986 UK number two single, Walk of Life, and the 1985 worldwide number one album, Brothers in Arms. But we fancied hearing something a little bit different, so that's why we played that. And I can. That's the beauty of it. Knopfler has recorded and performed with many prominent musicians, including Chet Atkins, Eric Clapton, Bob Dylan, Brian Ferry, Emmylou Harris, Van Morrison, Steely Dan, Sting, and James Taylor. So there we go. Historical context, in this regard, a birthday, and a tune I don't think I've ever played on the radio. Melded together for What Are You Playing There For? Another corker tomorrow, around about the same time. Up next, the latest news and sport at 7 o'clock.
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0: It's another dry day, plenty of blue sky, plenty of sunshine, high pollen count, and we're expecting a top temperature around Knutsford today of 31 Celsius.
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2: The government's emergency Cobra Committee will meet today in response to the extreme heat as the UK grapples with more baking hot temperatures. It could hit up to 38 degrees Celsius tomorrow as senior firefighters warn the country faces a national emergency over wildfires. Scorching temperatures may also put people with cancer at further risk. That's according to Macmillan. Anthony Cunliffe is their spokesperson.
3: We may even have more heat waves this year. We know we've got another one coming up, and that may really cause a lot of kind of emotional or psychological concern for people with cancer, especially if they've heard that they're at a higher risk.
2: 50 police chiefs have written to the Prime Minister, urging him not to let the killers of PC Andrew Harper be released from prison. Jesse Cole and Albert Bowers were both due to be let out under the early release scheme designed to tackle prison overcrowding. Andy Burnham says he's doing all he can to prevent it. Yesterday, the government said they'd found a solution. The funeral of former Conservative Minister Anne Widdecombe will take place today. Her service will be at the Catholic Abbey, a place where she regularly worshipped. She died after allegedly being hit in the head with a hammer. 28-year-old Joshua Kerry from Rotherham is charged with her murder. Lucy Davis, best known for her role as Dawn Tinsley in The Office, has announced she's been diagnosed with incurable stage 4 breast cancer. The 53-year-old says she's still trying to live her life in as fun a way as she possibly can. Breast Cancer Now say her story is a powerful reminder they cannot take their foot off the accelerator. And tonight's the night. Millions of us will be able to see the fullest solar eclipse for the next half a century. Officials are warning us to not look at it without specialist glasses. Even a brief exposure can cause permanent damage, but many of them have sold out. The shop owner in London says they've come from all over.
4: The people coming from Surrey, Southend Sea, and then they came from yesterday night. The lady came from Southampton, and then lots of people coming from Birmingham as well.
2: A number of events are taking place up and down the country, but a party may be spoiled in Scotland, with forecasters predicting clouds right as it occurs.
5: In local news, two men have been arrested by police investigating illegal waste dumping on a farm in Middlewich. The Environment Agency were looking into a large-scale illegal site at a farm on Coal Pit Lane, where a 69-year-old man was arrested on suspicion of waste offences. He's since been bailed, as has a 37-year-old man arrested in a follow-up visit on Monday. The site's been filled with things like green garden waste, plastic and tyres. Police are trying to track down a man they want to speak with in connection with a burglary in Crewe. 38-year-old Jonathan Williams is from Liverpool and is thought to have links to Staffordshire. Detectives have posted a photo online. And a controversial 200-home development can go ahead in Macclesfield after planners went against the council's decision to refuse it. The application was made for a site off Prestbury Road, but it faced arguments as to whether the land could be classed as grey belt or green belt. The inspector accepted it had caused minor harm to the appearance of the area, but that's outweighed by the need for affordable housing. That's the latest. For more news from our area, click silk1069.com.
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2: Newcastle's new head coach says he arrives with ambitions but needs time to bring the Magpies success. Matthias Eisler spoke at his first press conference yesterday.
6: I made already just now the phrase how Newcastle should play like. That's again front-footed, intense, aggressive. and of course also successful.
2: Newcastle has seen huge transfers out of the club this summer, with heavy hitters Anthony Gordon, Bruno Guimaraes and Sandro Tonali all sold. Meanwhile, PSG manager Luis Enrique has refused to comment on Bradley Barcola's potential move to Merseyside. The French winger is understood to be a target for Liverpool, but could be part of the French giants lineup against Aston Villa later today. The European trophy winners come together tonight to battle for the UEFA Super Cup. And Great Britain continued their winning ways at the European Athletics Championships last night. Ramil Glave declared total domination for Great Britain by taking gold. Fellow Brit Jeremiah Azu also took silver. Glave becomes the most recent British 100-meter champion, taking the crown from Zarnell Hughes in 2018.
1: 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Call 01260 252 872. Andy Clues.
7: Part one of our not quite 24-hour question on the way, tying in with What's a Breakfast Wednesday after music from Ray. And around about 7:40 this morning, we're going to find out who's getting our very first Fud for Force.

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Up Breakfast, Wednesday morning. That is Ray and Where Is My Husband. We've got music from U2 to play in just a few minutes, and we'll have a look at the latest on the roads as well. Before we do that, not quite 24-hour question, tying in with What's for Breakfast Wednesday, posted yesterday at around about, well, it's about 20 past seven, wasn't it? How do you have your toast? Square with the crust cut off, triangular or rectangular with the crusts intact? Because apparently how you have your toast says more about you than possibly you know. And we'll reveal what that is around about 20 past seven. In the meantime, we'll get straight into it. Me, I'm not rectangular. Triangular, you know, diagonal, straight across with the crusts on. I like the crusts. Sue Nichols said, straight out of the toaster, uncut. Which wasn't an option I offered, but it is certainly a valid option. Great big slab of toast on a plate. Very nice. Anita Talbot-Wisdom likes to mix and match. Bit like when she does with the breakfast, you know, toast for breakfast, Weetabix, and then suddenly, bang, out of nowhere, Greek yogurt. She says, rectangular, now and then, triangular. You know, what's life without a bit of whimsy? Like it cold with olive spread on, sometimes as a treat, we'll have it warm with butter. Dave Sweeney says, triangular with the crusts on with marmalade. Martin James, completely ignoring the question and just answering the question how he wanted, toasted in a toaster and turned over halfway through Warburton's toasty loaf. So there we go. Tells us nothing about how he wants it cut, but it's an answer. Natalie Clark said, I have mine toasted and square with crusts on and strawberry jam and flora butter. And Sue Donahue, finally for now, said, I have Warburton's milk roll, so it's round, and I have best butter on it, which is from Aldi, and jam sometimes, kiss. And there we go. That's part one. There is a part two. Do feel free to add, and we'll see what else we got around about 20 past seven this morning. And I will reveal what it's

0: Street of Dreams. Still to come, part two of our Not Quite 24-Hour Question on the way, tying in with What's for Breakfast Wednesday. How do you have your toast? Square with the crust cut off, triangular or rectangular with the crusts intact? How you have it says a lot about you, apparently. We'll reveal that after more answers around about 20 past seven. If you'd like to add to the debate, please do. Give us a call, pop it on the socials, and we'll see what we've got in the next few minutes.
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0: Nothing really to report on the motorways apart from advance warnings of closures on the M56 westbound. There's one around Junction 7 at Bowden from 10 till 6 and from 9 o'clock till 5 o'clock tomorrow morning westbound on the M56 around Junction 14, Chester Services and Helsby. Captain Fiddle Road is closed. It's particularly shut near the Buxton end at the A54. There is still access to businesses. Anything you spot, 01625 26 9000.
2: Class, it's been reported that if we keep using water like we are now, by 2055 we could be short by 5 billion litres a day.
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Cheshire Soul Radio. It is the breakfast show for a Wednesday morning. That is George Michael with Outside. Got the Kooks on the way and the Eurythmics to play. Before that, though, back to our not quite 24-hour question. Tying in with What's for Breakfast Wednesday. How do you have your toast? Square with the crusts cut off, triangular or rectangular with the crusts on? And we did get some more answers. Let's have a look what we've got. Pamela Eastwood commented on Sue Donahue's, saying, thinly toasting milk roll, smiley face. Baz Oldfield said, the same as Sue. Now, at first I thought Sue Donahue, but I think actually Sue Nichols, because straight out of the toaster, uncut, lots of olive spread and Marmite on one and Manuka honey on the other. Fair enough. Rachel Cutts said, I have mine in triangles with the crusts on, but I'm not keen on crusts, so you can have them. As in, I can have them because I like crusts. Becky Slater said, I cut diagonally with the crusts on. Dave Miller said, rectangles with crust, no messing, if I bother to cut them at all. So again, just one massive slice of bread. Caroline Walsh said, squares with crusts off for the kids. They don't like the crusts, like Rachel Cutts. Triangles with crusts for me and my husband. Nick Hoff says, rectangles with crusts, anything else is just fussy. It's probably true. Sarah Turner, I like diagonals. Wayne Davis, who cuts their toast? Slabs of thick cut bread is the only way, with loads of butter. And Angela Morris said, triangles, sometimes with crusts, sometimes without. Depends on my mood. And there we go. Well, it turns out how you have your toast in those three ways determines what class you are, according to etiquette professionals. So if you have square with the crusts off, you're posh. If you have triangular or diagonal with the crusts on, middle class. And rectangular with the crust intact, working class. Not sure that's remotely true, really, but there you go. Thank you very much for that. We are posting something new on our social media right now. Do feel free to have a look. Pop something down, please. It'll give me something to talk about at 7:05 tomorrow on Silk Breakfast.

It's the breakfast show for a Wednesday morning. Cheshire Salt Radio, Eurythmics, Thorn in My Side, and before that, The Kooks, and She Moves in Her Own Way. We've got music from Blossoms to play, their new single. We'll do that in a second. Quick reminder, this coming weekend, football. Yes, it's back. The season officially starts for League Two. I got overexcited the other week and thought the season had started for Crewe, but it turns out it was the Carabao Cup. And I was suitably chastised and corrected on the radio, but I'm right this time around. League Two, first game. The Alex are away at Crawley Town. 3 o'clock kickoff in League Two. Fresh from a victory last Saturday in the Carabao Cup, beating Accrington Stanley 2-1. It's the second game in the National League North for Macclesfield. Their first one at home. They're taking on Radcliffe. Again, a 3 o'clock kickoff for that one. But they did win away at Marine last week. So already looking good. We'll see how things go. We'll keep you posted on Silk Sport with Neil on Saturday from 2 o'clock. And then on Monday, we will bring you full in-depth post-match analysis and play an appropriate football-related song, depending on which side wins. Now, bearing in mind, we haven't got a new football tune yet from Colin. We're going to do the football song's greatest hits, because we've got loads to choose from. So one of those will appear on Monday, providing somebody wins. It's up to them, really.

That is the current tune from Blossoms. It's Meet Me in Love. It's Silk Breakfast Wednesday morning. Miles Smith to play. And then we're going to crank up the random request generator and find out who's getting our very first Fug for Four song of the morning. Now, we mentioned Colin during the football stuff about, what, 3 and a bit minutes ago. And we're going to mention him again today now, because around about 7:30, Challenge Colin should be here. I haven't received anything yet, and he is in the process of unpacking loads of boxes because he moved house the other day. They say the other day, it was about a week ago now. But we're not sure what the plan is, whether we'll get one of the songs we're waiting for, which include Malcolm Castle in a 70s glam rock style, suggested by Kathy Jackson in Congleton, the 108 Steps in the Style of Led Zeppelin from Mike Moroni in Macclesfield, and Macclesfield Household Waste Recycling Centre in a David Bowie style. Andrew Gripton in Macclesfield came up with that one. So we have gotten out of plan. We have got a plan for around about 7:30. We will hear something by Colin. It just depends whether it's new or one of his greatest hits. We shall see. You'll have to find out Friday morning around about 7:30. But don't stop sending those suggestions in. What we're looking for is something local. It could be a person. It could be something that happened in history. It could be a landmark. It could be a particular building. It can be anything at all. The weirder the better. And you get to pick the style of music as well. But from classical and opera, obviously, because it takes too long. And he's got a job and a house move and a life. So anything else, send them to us. He has never turned down a challenge. No matter how weird you've gone, he's always produced the goods. So you are pretty much guaranteed, once you come up with a song and a style of music with a local context, it's going to be on the radio around about 7:30 on Friday morning's breakfast show. So don't be shy. Send them in. We'll

0: Yes, and Hold Me in the Dark. Here we go. Who is getting the first Fug for Far song of the morning? We'll find out when this wheel stops. Denise Bennett in Crewe. Morning, Denise. Your tune is here after we've checked the latest on the roads, and we'll do that next.
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0: Nothing really to report on the motorway so far this morning, which is good news. The M6, 56 and the 60 all moving well through our patch. Usual delays on the A500 where it approaches the M6 at junction 16. It's adding about 5 or 10 minutes to your journey time, as it always does. Making your way around Crewe and Sandbach, not bad. Even the bypasses are behaving themselves so far this morning. Around Congleton, nothing really to report. Moving, really. No red lines is what I'm trying to say. Very, very similar story into Macclesfield. Picking up here or there, as you would expect. We've got those temporary lights for ongoing works around Chelford Road. That's likely to cause some holdups a bit later. And, of course, the Cat and Fiddle Road is closed at the Buxton End. There is still access if you are heading to the businesses along that stretch. Nothing to tell you about on public transport either. Anything new spot, though, make sure you get in touch if it's safe and legal. The number you need, 01625 269000.
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0: And there's another one on the way on Tuesday's breakfast after 8 o'clock. Don't forget, of course, in your message, if you'd like something date specific, we did one yesterday. I did find out what it was for. Mike Greenwood's birthday. His wife thought the song was hilarious, considering it was his 60th or 65th. I can't remember. But yeah, if you've got a reason, let me know that in your message and we'll play you that tune. We'll even let you pick the time. 7.

0: Taylor Swift, I Knew It, I Knew You. Still to come, a rewind tune on the way from 1985 from The Cure. That's just ahead of the latest news and sport at 8 o'clock. After 8, sent in Dad Joke of the Day.
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2: Warm day today, blue sky, sunshine, staying dry, high pollen count, and we're expecting a top temperature around Poynton of 31 Celsius later.
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3: The Prime Minister will chair a COBRA meeting over the extreme temperatures today as some parts of the UK brace for a fifth heatwave of the summer. Temperatures could hit highs of 38 degrees Celsius tomorrow, with firefighters, farmers and NHS staff all facing challenges due to the weather. Meanwhile, the UK's record-breaking heat can be especially dangerous for people with cancer. Anthony Cunliffe from Macmillan.
4: For some people going through cancer treatment, they may be on medications such as chemotherapy that are really affecting their appetite and their ability to stay hydrated, so that then they're at a higher risk of dehydration.
3: 50 police chiefs are calling on the Prime Minister to use every lawful option to prevent the early release of PC Andrew Harper's killers. They say families and victims should be properly considered when changes are made to sentencing or release arrangements. Andy Burnham said yesterday he's increasingly confident Albert Bowers and Jesse Cole won't be released. Yesterday, the government said they had found a solution. The Office actress Lucy Davis says she's been diagnosed with incurable stage 4 breast cancer. The 53-year-old was diagnosed a year and a half ago. She says she's living her life with as much fun as she can and wants to continue acting. Charity Breast Cancer Now say her openness will resonate with thousands living with the disease across the country. Some school children eligible for free school meals from September could miss out because their parents don't know they are. More than 500,000 extra children will come under the widened eligibility announced in June. The Child Poverty Action Group are calling on ministers to do more to let families know of the policy change. And solar eclipse glasses have sold out ahead of the event today, with customers reportedly travelling miles to get them. It's been a real scramble for some, as this man knows only too well.
5: I did try a couple of opticians, you know, were near where I was living. They kind of just looked at me, oh no, sorry. I would have thought that that would have been an ideal thing for them to sell. I'm still hoping to be able to get some somewhere, you know, but my hopes are running out.
3: The eclipse will begin just after 6 p.m. tonight, and it will peak at slightly different times across the country.
6: In local news, an investigation into the illegal dumping of waste on farmland in Middlewich has led to two arrests. Police were called to the farm on Coalpit Lane by the Environment Agency last Friday. They were there after reports of a large-scale illegal waste site. A 69-year-old man was arrested at the time and has since been bailed, while a 37-year-old man was arrested in a follow-up visit on Monday. He's now been bailed too. Police say they're trying to track down a Liverpool man in connection with a burglary in Crewe. A picture's been posted on the force's website of 38-year-old Jonathan Williams. He's also thought to have connections to the Staffordshire area. And planners have said a controversial 200-home development can go ahead in Macclesfield, overturning the council's previous decision to refuse it. There were arguments as to whether the land off Prestbury Road should be classed as grey belt or green belt, as well as concerns about the impact it would have on local roads. The inspector said that these were outweighed by the need for more affordable local housing. That's the latest. For more news from our area, click silk1069.com.
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3: Newcastle's new head coach says he arrives with ambitions but needs time to bring the Magpies success. Matthias Eisler spoke at his first press conference yesterday.
7: I made already just now the phrase how Newcastle should play like. That's again front-footed, intense, aggressive, and of course also successful.
3: Newcastle has seen huge transfers out of the club this summer, with heavy hitters Anthony Gordon, Bruno Guimaraes and Sandro Tonali all sold. Meanwhile, PSG manager Luis Enrique has refused to comment on Bradley Barcola's potential move to Merseyside. The French winger is understood to be a target for Liverpool, but could be part of the French giants lineup against Aston Villa later today. The European trophy winners come together tonight to battle for the UEFA Super Cup. And Great Britain continued their winning ways at the European Athletics Championships last night. Ramel Glave declared total domination for Great Britain by taking gold. Fellow Brit Jeremiah Azu also took silver. Glave becomes the most recent British 100-metre champion, taking the crown from Zarnell Hughes in 2018.
0: 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Andy Clues.
2: Sent in Dad Joke of the Day coming up after music from Rag & Bone Man. Around about 8:30 this morning, we'll find out what's putting a smile on your face. And we have a look at our community news. 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

Next up, Breakfast Wednesday morning, that is Rag and Bone Man with All You Ever Wanted. Still to come, the script on the way, and we'll see how things are looking on Cheshire's roads. Before we do that, though, sent in Dad Joke of the Day. This morning comes from Martin James in Weaverham. Current owner of the Joker card, had it for the last 24 hours, is 9-year-old Lucy Robinson in Knutsford. Will she keep that Joker card for a further 24 hours of its life-enhancing benefits, or will Martin James snatch it from her? We'll find out with Vanessa's verdict at around about 8:15. Before we do the joke, got to bring you the legally mandated health and safety. If you're applying makeup this morning, avoid the eye area while you hear the gag. You don't want to burst out laughing and accidentally poke yourself in the eye with a mascara brush. Twice that's happened. If you suffer from a bad back, you've got time to get yourself onto a hard surface in a prone position. You really don't want to be freestanding hearing these jokes. You don't want to accidentally laugh, jar your back, and cause yourself pain for the next few weeks. And if you're ascending or descending the stairs, keep an eye out on the stair above or below you, depending on direction of travel. You don't want to start laughing, miss your step, trip up, or worse, fall down the stairs. Those are the long versions. Short today are crisps, car, beverages, and gym. And that's us pretty much covered. This joke, as all our jokes, is yours to do with whatever you like once it's been released into the ether. Amaze your friends, family, and colleagues with your sense of humour. Keep it to yourself. It's entirely up to you. Let's do it. Martin James in Weaverham's Wednesday Dad Joke of the Day. What do you call two men hanging from a window? Kurt and Rod. Cheers for that, Martin, and we'll get Vanessa's verdict after this, the current song from the script.

0: a song from the script. The crowd was singing Wonderwall. Still to come, a tune from London Beat on the way. Before we do that, let's get Vanessa's verdict for Martin James in Weaverham's Wednesday Dad Joke of the Day. Funny. Five different smiley faces. No Joker card awarded. Ooh, Martin. Oh dear. It does mean that 9-year-old Lucy Robinson in Knutsford, who got the Joker card yesterday and has enjoyed 24 hours of all its life-enhancing benefits, is getting another 24 hours of things like smiles off babies in prams and pushchairs, free stuff in shops, bars, restaurants, petrol stations and garden centres. We're not doing the strangers thing. You know, we don't talk to strangers. No, no, no. And if you're very, very lucky, you might get a big fat black and white cat coming smiling at you through your kitchen window. At the very least, you've got it for the next 24 hours. Martin, you know what to do. Send us another gag if you'd like to get that Joker card back. You're no stranger to having it. And if you've got a joke for us, give us a call. Pop it on the socials. We could be doing yours tomorrow morning.
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0: An issue this morning with queues on the M6 northbound and a lane closed with a broken down car. It's between junction 18 Middlewich in Holmes Chapel and 19 at Knutsford. Nothing to report on the M56 or the 60 so far this morning. And looking at the major routes, it's a little bit slow as you would expect on the A500 approaching the M6 around junction 16. We've got some delays along that stretch. Making your way around Sandbach and Arclyd, not bad currently. Very similar story as well if you're travelling into and out of Congleton. And a quick look into Macclesfield. Picking up on all the usual routes as you would expect. No red lines currently as far as queues go, just quite a lot of cars. Cat and Fiddle Road is closed up towards the Buxton end. There is still access to businesses along there and nothing to tell you about currently on public transport. Anything you spot, 01625 269000.
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So breakfast, Wednesday morning, London B, I've been thinking about you. Kylie Minogue and the Thompson Twins to play, and then your community news. We've got some good stories in. We'll have a look at those around about 8:30 this morning. Another day of the summer holidays. I was talking yesterday about how parents are now getting fed up because they're running out of ideas of ways of keeping the kids entertained. Kids are getting bored. Grown-ups are counting down the days till they're back at school. Do you remember when we were, you know, summer holidays at school? I mean, I know we're going back into the dim distant, aren't we? But our sort of entertainment was off you go outside, don't come back till the street lights come on. Actually, come back for lunch, but then go again, and then when the street lights come on, it's time to come in. That was it. That was the level of the parents' commitment. Something to be said about how even you couldn't do it now. You couldn't do it then, really. We certainly couldn't do it now. R2, yesterday, we were sat in the garden, me and Christine, having a relaxing brew, and they came out, holding a piece of metal in their hands. And they said, we found this on the kitchen floor. That, oh, you found it on the floor, did you? Yes, found it on the floor. And it was a piece of metal, and we looked at it and looked at it, and Christine went, do you know what that's from? I said, what? She said, it's from the door. And I didn't know what it was called, so I had to look it up today. And it's the latch bolt on the door. You know the bit that goes into the hole that keeps the door shut? Yeah, they've managed to snap it off. Which means that they've been running about the house while we were outside enjoying the sun. And barged against the door to the point, with such feats of strength, that they've snapped it, sheared it completely off. So we could close the door in the kitchen now. Well, we can't keep it closed. New door, that, as well. New whole combination. Mechanism, spindles, door handle, the whole lot.

Cheshire Soul Radio. It is the breakfast show for a Wednesday morning. Thompson Twins with Love on Your Side. And before that, Kylie Minogue and Can't Get You Out of My Head. Tune on the way from Pixie Lott, but not until we've done your community news for Wednesday. We start this morning with Angela Morris in Holmes Chapel. The score is Angela 2, Simon 1 for the coveted car park spot challenge at work. Ha, she says, I was up so early, Simon was shocked to see me. Well done, Angela, 2-1. Mick Greenall says, morning, Andy. A day off today for a change. Enjoy. Maybe watch out for the heat. Very, very warm. He sent his radio and thumbs up emoji. Martin James said, my good news is an appointment to go and see the heart specialist at Stoke has come through on the 4th of September. Good luck with that, Martin. Baz Oldfield says, no appointments today, which is always good news. Kermit's coming out to play the motorbike. Nothing further to report. And Sue Donahue says, morning, Andy. What's she off to today? Day off. Quiet one. Loads of sunbathing in the garden, because Sue is one of the lizard people. We were talking about that yesterday when we were talking about ideal summer temperatures. Sue likes it the hotter the better. Lizards do. You know, they are amongst us. David Icke was right. Anyway, she's also got bingo tonight. And it's funny, isn't it, how she's always winning that too. Alien influence, I reckon. And fabulous friends as well, meeting up with those. And that is community news, slightly alien-tinged, for Wednesday, the 12th of August, 2026. Thank you so much for the stories. We love to get them. Keep them coming in. And, of course, we'll do it all again tomorrow around about the

For the song of the week, it is Pixie Lott, Dance Like No One's Watching. It is the breakfast show for a Wednesday morning, Cheshire's Salt Radio. Music to come from Lutricia McNeil. Before that, a little bit of Wasp Watch for you. Been quiet over the last couple of days. Been quiet most of this year, actually. There are some theories. Drunk wasps eating fruit flies. And the heat itself, it's too hot for them to go out. Seem to be a couple of the reasons, but Martin James never fails. And what I like about Martin's Wasp Watch is it's always very specific, but he takes the time to do a photo and send it to me before dealing with the wasp. So, 7:17 this morning in Sale, he got it out of the doors, and there's a photo of quite a big wasp up against the patio doors. Martin took the picture, then opened the door and scooted it outside. And you know what? That's it for Wasp Watch, but at least there's something. Do keep them coming in. I need the time, the location, and how you dealt with them. But we don't zap them because they are, what's the word? Pollinators, but they don't know they're doing it.

0: Lutricia McNeil and Ain't That Just The Way. Wheel spinning again means we're about to find out who's getting our second and final Funk for Fast song of the day. Hope it's you, because I know you've been waiting very, very patiently. Debbie Clayton in Sandbach. Morning, Debbie. Your tune's on the way after we've checked the latest on the roads, and that's here next.
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8: Broken down vehicle on the M56 with a lane blocked and slow traffic. This is on the eastbound carriageway between Junction 7 at Bowden and Junction 6 at Hale. The earlier broken down car has now been moved on the M6 northbound. It was causing queues between Junction 18 at Middlewich in Holmes Chapel and 19 at Knutsford, but it's okay now, it's moving fairly well. Nothing to tell you about on the M60, still delays on the approach to the M6 on the A500 around Junction 16. If you're making your way around Crewe and Sandbach, not bad actually, a little bit busy if you're making your way out of Sandbach onto Old Mill Road, and the A534 looking a bit slow on the end of the bypass as well. Congleton's okay, busy but moving, and a quick look into Macclesfield. Yeah, no real red lines apart from the Silk Road where it meets the Tesco's roundabout, Highball Road 2. Anything you spot, 01625 269 000. Give us a call if it's safe and legal.
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0: second and final Fuck for Four song on Salt Breakfast. That is Ed Sheeran with Azizam, specially for Debbie Clayton in Sandbach, selected by the big random request generator, the wooden wheel behind me with all the post-it notes on, with your names and songs written on very, very neatly. 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
0: Two more tomorrow on Silk Breakfast. Music still to come this morning from Cat's Eye. We'll play that in a second. A little bit of Any Other Business to wrap up. First actually ties in with the Fug for Far song. We mentioned earlier that Mike Greenwood picked a song, Bad to the Bone, and we didn't know the context. And I did vaguely mention that it was because it was his birthday. He sent me a message the following day, and I wasn't sure whether it was his 60th or 65th. It was his 65th birthday. So happy birthday for the other day, Mike. Natalie Clark's been in touch, talking about the eclipse tonight. She said, sadly, as no glasses, going to make a pin projector ready for this afternoon. Should be fun. But first, going to a coffee morning at Eton in Congleton. There we go. Any Other Business wrapped up. All nicely done. This is

0: 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Latest news at 9 o'clock. 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
1: Breakfast. It's a week in Northwich, Alsatia, and now in Macclesfield.
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1: Blue sky, plenty of sunshine, dry once again. We're expecting a high pollen count around the area and a top temperature around Macclesfield of 31 Celsius.
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2: The government's emergency Cobra Committee will meet today in response to the extreme heat as the UK grapples with more baking hot temperatures. It could hit up to 38 Celsius tomorrow. Senior firefighters warn the country faces a national emergency over wildfires. Tonight's the night. Millions of us will be able to see the fullest solar eclipse for the next half a century. Officials are warning us to not look at it without specialist glasses, but it's been a huge scramble to get some, with many retailers sold out.
3: The queue moved down really slowly. On the website, it said, hey, you can get five per person, and then they came around and they were saying, no, just one per person, we're almost certainly gonna sell out. So there was people there joining the queue that had no chance of getting any glasses at all, so I got a pair.
2: Andy Burnham says he wouldn't forgive himself if he didn't try to lessen the pain of PC Andrew Harper's family. He added he's doing all he can to stop his killers being released from prison as part of the early release scheme. Meanwhile, the chief probation officer is warning the public could be at risk if the government don't get the scheme right. A man who murdered two women after seriously sexually assaulting another will be sentenced later today. 53-year-old Carmenza Valencia Trujillo and Cheryl Wilkins, who was 39, were both murdered by 40-year-old Simon Levy in March and August of last year. He'd also been reported for rape in January that year. The victim says she wasn't interviewed until after the murders. Lucy Davis, best known for her role as Dawn Tisley in The Office, has announced she's been diagnosed with incurable breast cancer. The 53-year-old says she's still trying to live her life in as fun a way as she possibly can. Breast Cancer Now say her story is a powerful reminder they cannot take their foot off the accelerator. And British sprinter Romel Glave is officially the fastest man in Europe. He took the 100-metre gold at the European Athletics Championships in Birmingham last night, moving two spots up the podium after his bronze medal last time round.
4: At the start of the season, my main objective was to be the King of Europe, because last time I came third, I wasn't really happy with coming third. 2 years forward, I'm a different athlete now.
2: Fellow British athlete Jeremiah Azu finished in the silver medal position.
5: In local news, two men have been arrested by police investigating illegal waste dumping on a farm in Middlewich. The Environment Agency were looking into a large-scale illegal site at a farm on Coal Pit Lane, where a 69-year-old man was arrested on suspicion of waste offences. He's since been bailed, as has a 37-year-old man arrested in a follow-up visit on Monday. The site's been filled with things like green garden waste, plastic and tyres. Police are trying to track down a man they want to speak with in connection with a burglary in Crewe. 38-year-old Jonathan Williams is from Liverpool and is thought to have links to Staffordshire. Detectives have posted a photo online. And a controversial 200-home development can go ahead in Macclesfield after planners went against the council's decision to refuse it. The application was made for a site off Presbury Road, but it faced arguments as to whether the land could be classed as grey belt or green belt. The inspector accepted it had caused minor harm to the appearance of the area, but that's outweighed by the need for affordable housing. That's the latest. For more news from our area, click silk1069.com.
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1: Wednesday's 9 at 9. In this hour, one number one, one number two, a number three, two number fours, a number five, two number sevens, and a number eight, all from our mystery year. But what's the year?
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It is the 9 at 9 for a Wednesday morning. That got to number 4 for Ultranate with Free, and a number 7 from Republica and Drop Dead Gorgeous. Special secret double bonus points for Natalie Clark in Macclesfield, Mark Hewitt in Stoke, and that is it. Certainly sitting back and waiting, I think, if you're not sure, hopefully going for the 100%. Let's hope that's the case. Don't get it wrong now, honestly. Right, let's have a look at some more clues then. Or some clues. You haven't had any yet, have you? This is the year that Labour won a landslide victory in the general election under Tony Blair. The largest remaining colony, thank you, Hong Kong, was handed over to China. It was also the year that 2.5 million people took part in a phone-in vote as part of an ITV debate on the British monarchy, with a 2-1 majority vote in favour of retaining the institution. And on the 8th of April, BBC journalist Martin Bell announced he was to stand as an independent parliamentary candidate against Neil Hamilton in the Tatton constituency on an anti-corruption platform. What do you reckon the year is? Get in touch if you know. Maybe this song will help. We got to number 8 for Blue Boy. We'll

0: Wednesday's 9 at 9, that got to number 8 for Blue Boy, Remember Me, but do you know the year? If you nailed on and you want your spunk points, but you haven't let me know that you know, then currently you're the only one who knows. So make sure you let me know by giving me a call, 01625 269000 on the phone, pop it on the socials, and we'll see where we are at around about 10 to this morning. Not sure yet, not a problem, that's what the rest of the songs are for, and more news clues to help you out. Up next, a brilliant number 7 from the Seahorses.
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0: Well, the earlier problem on the M56 has certainly eased now. The broken down vehicle has been removed, but traffic's still a bit busy around there. Junction 7 at Bowden and Junction 6 at Hale. The M6 is okay. Nothing really to report on the M60 either. Altrincham Road, the A538 in Wilmslow, has got slow traffic with a traffic light failure, and that's both ways at the Racecourse Road. Major routes, not bad, busy but moving around Macclesfield, similar story into and out of Congleton, Sandbach as well, and Crewe certainly on the approach to Crewe Green. Anything new spot, 01625 26 9000.
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Wednesday mornings, 9 at 9, Cheshire's Salt Radio. That is the Seahorses and Blinded by the Sun. Got to number 7 in our mystery year. Correct answers this morning from Martin James in Weaverham, Joanne Collinson in Stockport, Sue Donoghue in Macclesfield, JCT in Nantwich, Nicola Hughes in Macclesfield, Sandra Brooks in Sandbach, Andy Smith in Macclesfield, and Steve Bailey in Congleton. More clues. Let's see what we've got. This was the year that Macktown finished first in the conference. Promoted to the third division. The Alex finished sixth in the second division. And were promoted after winning the playoffs. Not bad for both sides, was it? Good year. Point and show in August, the Cow Racing Championship was held, sponsored by a Lancashire dairy. The animals were enticed along with a bucket of corn. Colonel Montague's Regiment of Foot camped on the showground and performed English Civil War reenactments with mounted dragoons and pikemen. And also the Green Room Theatre in Wilmslow had a production in October of Someone Who'll Watch Over Me. And Congleton Amateur Youth Theatre had Blitz in May and Bugsy Malone in December. Do those help? I reckon this might. If you're still on the fence, the Spice Girls might swing you in the right direction.

for the All Saints, and I Know Where It's At. And before that, a number one for the Spice Girls, Who Do You Think You Are? It is Wednesday mornings, 9 at 9. Cheshire Salt Radio. Well done to Cathy Thomas in Congleton. We've got Steve Bailey as well. I've mentioned him. Who else have we got here? Melissa Bell in Wilmslow. Vicky Lawson in Alderley Edge. Caroline Cross in Sandbach. Paula Courts in Sandbach. Nick Huff in Macclesfield. And Debbie Lomas in Congleton. Clues. See what we've got. This was the year that the British film The English Patient won 9 Oscars at the Academy Awards and the ceremony in Hollywood. Big movies in this year were Titanic, The Full Monty and Austin Powers, all big at the box office. Ally McBeal made her TV debut in this year, and it was also the year that Teletubbies arrived on our screens, replacing Playdays, and they came under fire for the way the character spoke. And Bill Waddington, who played Percy Sugden in Coronation Street, announced that he was leaving the show because he thought there was too much sex in it. What is the year? Get in touch if you know. If you're absolutely sure, great. If not, not a problem. 3 more songs on the way and some more news clues to help you out. Like, well, this isn't a news clue. This is a song clue. Got to number 3.

0: 9 at 9 for a Wednesday morning. That got to number 3 for Texas. Say what you want, but what is the mystery year? 01625 269000 on the phone. Pop it on the socials. We're only 2 songs away from revealing all and your final set of news clues. This was the year that British boxer Lennox Lewis became WBC heavyweight champion after opponent Oliver McCall broke down in tears in the ring. Martina Hingis became the youngest winner of a tennis Grand Slam title in the 20th century. She won the Australian Open. Jockey Willie Carson retired from racing. The last rugby union match was played at Cardiff Arms Park before it was torn down for the Millennium Stadium. It was the year that Stephen Hendry, the world sneaker champion since 1992, was beaten in the finals by Ken Doherty. Manchester United won the Premiership in this year for the 4th time in 5 years. Eric Cantona announced his retirement from professional football. And it was also the year that the England football team won the Tournoi de France. So there you go, there's some more clues, more songs on the way. We've got a number 5 from Depeche Mode and a number 2 from Natalie Imbruglia. If you think you know, make sure you get in touch.
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9 at 9, Wednesday morning, your final two songs, Torn from Natalie Imbruglia, got to number 2 in this particular year, and a number 5 as well from Depeche Mode, and It's No Good. Well done to Tony Lawrenson in Marple, Stephen Hudson in Disley, Rachel Cutts in Congleton, and Dave Sweeney in Church Lawton.

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0: Dry today, lots of sunshine, lots of blue sky, a high pollen count, and we're expecting a top temperature around Congleton of 31 Celsius later.
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2: The Prime Minister will chair a Cobra meeting over the extreme temperatures today as some parts of the UK brace for a fifth heat wave of the summer. Temperatures could hit highs of 38 degrees Celsius tomorrow, with firefighters, farmers and NHS staff all facing challenges due to the weather. Solar eclipse glasses have sold out ahead of the event today, with customers reportedly travelling miles to get them. It's been a real scramble for some, as this man knows only too well.
3: I did try a couple of opticians, you know, were near where I was living. They kind of just looked at me, oh no, sorry. I would have thought that that would have been an ideal thing for them to sell. I'm still hoping to be able to get some somewhere, you know, but my hopes are running out.
2: The eclipse will begin just after 6 p.m. and it will peak at slightly different times across the country at around 7 o'clock. 50 police chiefs have written to the Prime Minister urging him to not let the killers of PC Andrew Harper to be released from prison under the early release scheme. Andy Burnham says he's doing all he can to prevent it. Some school children eligible for free school meals from September could miss out because their parents don't know they are. More than 500,000 extra children will come under the widened eligibility announced in June. The Child Poverty Action Group are calling on ministers to do more to let families know of the policy change. Almost 500 children in England have been hurt by e-scooters since 2019. Research warns that the average age of youngsters injured was 12, with fewer than 2% wearing helmets at the time of the incident. Chris Theobald is from Guide Dogs UK, who are campaigning for stronger measures.
4: E-scooters are fast, heavy, powerful and almost silent, and they're often used on pavements, so they can be very difficult for people to detect. And because of their speed and the weight, the risk of a collision is higher than, say, with an ordinary push bike.
2: And Rod Stewart's cancelled the remainder of his US tour because of heart surgery. The 81-year-old's taking 4 weeks off to recover from a coronary stent procedure. He's apologised to his fans but says he's already feeling better and looks forward to having a good time with them again soon. That's the latest from Radio News Hub. I'm Frankie Hersine.
5: In local news, an investigation into the illegal dumping of waste on farmland in Middlewich has led to two arrests. Police were called to the farm on Coalpit Lane by the Environment Agency last Friday. They were there after reports of a large-scale illegal waste site. A 69-year-old man was arrested at the time and has since been bailed, while a 37-year-old man was arrested in a follow-up visit on Monday. He's now been bailed too. Police say they're trying to track down a Liverpool man in connection with a burglary in Crewe. A picture has been posted on the force's website of 38-year-old Jonathan Williams. He's also thought to have connections to the Staffordshire area. And planners have said a controversial 200-home development can go ahead in Macclesfield, overturning the council's previous decision to refuse it. There were arguments as to whether the land off Prestbury Road should be classed as grey belt or green belt, as well as concerns about the impact it would have on local roads. The inspector said that these were outweighed by the need for more affordable local housing. That's the latest. For more news from our area, click silk1069.com.
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0: 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And of course, at 10 to 11, we'll be setting another brand new topic for a brand new list and hopefully getting another 10 out of 10.

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Cheshire Salt Radio, Madonna, Express Yourself, Tom Grennan's How Does It Feel, current tune from Jungle to play. Before that, quick reminder, Cheshire Fest, just around the corner at Tatton Park in Knutsford, gets underway on Saturday the 22nd of August. A full day of brilliant music entertainment and food and laughs and just a fantastic event. If you went last year, you'll know how good it is. If you've not been yet, we've got a deal for you. You can get two tickets for £25. I'll tell you how you can do that in just a second. Ellie Sachs was performing last year at Cheshire Fest. She enjoyed it so much, and so did you, that she's coming back and doing another fantastic set. If you want those tickets, dead easy. All you need to do is go to skiddle.com, look up Cheshire Fest, and then in the discount or promo code, put in Silk25, okay? Silk25, that gives you two tickets for £25. Absolute bargain. No excuse not to go. 22nd of August, Tatton Park in Knutsford, skiddle.com, Silk25. That's pretty much all you need to know.

0: That is Someday Somewhere. Still to come, we've got music on the way from Suede, and we'll also bring you the question to this answer. 2 in 5. 2 in 5 is the answer. Question on the way in the next few minutes.
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Cheshire Salt Radio. It is Wednesday morning. That is Suede and the Beautiful Ones. Coming up, we've got the B15 project on the way, Blondie, and of course our brand new song of the week. It's the new single from Brandon Flowers. Before that though, our question to today's answer: 2 in 5 is the answer. The question is, how many animal owners think it's acceptable to have a bath with their pets? 2 in 5, according to this latest report. They also reckon that it's all right to share a cup of tea with their four-legged friends and let them eat from their fork. More than a third of pet lovers are happy for poochies and moggies to wolf down foods from their fork, while 44% share a cup of tea with their pets. Yuck. I'm sorry. Dear, oh dear. I know we love our animals. We are a nation of animal lovers. I love my cats. I also know where their tongues go. And that is enough to put me off. I mean, you'd never get a cat in a bath. You wouldn't get Artu in the bath. Flipping heck. You know, when they see the water running in the bath, they are as far away from it as possible. And it's for humans. It's not for pets. As far as sharing food off a fork, nope. And no, cup of tea. It'd be too hot for them. Anyway, so if you do that, if you are a member of the 44% or the 2 in 5 or the more than a third, maybe have a think, eh? Seriously.

Cheshire Salt Radio, that is Blondie, One Way or Another. Before that, the B15 Project and Girls Like Us. Would you like to hear our brand new song of the week? It's the new single from Brandon Flowers. It's called Tiger's Blood.

Cheshire Soul Radio, that is our song of the week. It's the new single from Brandon Flowers. It's called Tiger's Blood. It's the latest song from his upcoming solo album, Thrasher, which is out on the 21st of August. You'll hear it again this afternoon with Darren and all for the rest of this week on Cheshire Soul Radio. Up next, we'll

0: 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Still to come, we've got music from Beverly Knight on the way, Chapel Roan, and a tune from Bruno Mars, and a brand new topic for a brand new list.
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0: Sunday the 16th of August, it's the Family Fun Day at Lifestyle Fitness Macclesfield College. It's on between 11 and 3. It says here, join us for a fantastic fun-filled day of, packed with games, activities and community spirit, and helping to raise funds to support Space for Autism. 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It's one of the UK's largest free-to-enter food festivals, with three-day event bringing together the best of talent and produce, local heroes and celebrity chefs from across the county, offering unmissable live cooking demonstrations, and the two live music stages will offer an eclectic mix as well, ensuring there's something for everybody. You can find out more about those events if you check out our webpage at silk1069.com, click on the What's On Guide, and if you've got an event coming up, you can add it on there absolutely free of charge.
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0: Bruno Mars, I Just Might. Before that, Chapel Rowan's The Subway and Beverly Knight, Greatest Day. Still to come, Rewind Tune coming up from 1985 for the Talking Heads. Before that, though, one of these.
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0: Brand new topic for today. Well done for yesterday, by the way. 10 out of 10 for the top 10 favourite meals of children. 2 out of 5 for the week so far. 232 in a row. We have a brand new topic for you today. An hour to find all 10 items on the list. Updates every 20 minutes. And clues after 11:30 should you need them. Hopefully by 10 to 12, we'll have 3 out of 5 and 233 in a row. But ultimately, it's down to you. Today's list is the top 10 screen animals. So, animals that are famous on the telly or movies. That is what we're looking for. Send your answers in. Our first update will be roughly around 10 past 11. And with a bit of luck, we'll make some headway with this. Get in touch. Top 10 screen animals is Wednesday's list.
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1: Blue sky and sunshine all day today, staying dry, high pollen count and a top temperature of 31 Celsius around Wilmslow.
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2: The government's emergency Cobra Committee will meet today in response to the extreme heat as the UK grapples with more baking hot temperatures. Could hit up to 38 degrees Celsius tomorrow as senior firefighters warn the country faces a national emergency over wildfires. Elsewhere tonight's the night, millions of us will be able to see the fullest solar eclipse for the next half a century. Officials are warning us not to look at it without specialist glasses though, but it's been a huge scramble to get some, with many retailers sold out.
3: The queue moved down really slowly. On the website it said, hey, you can get 5 per person. And then they came around and they were saying, no, just 1 per person. We're almost certainly going to sell out. So there was people there joining the queue that had no chance of getting any glasses at all. So I got a pair.
2: If you're in Scotland, though, the clouds might spoil the party, although there will be clear skies in the east of the country. Andy Burnham says he wouldn't forgive himself if he didn't try to lessen the pain of PC Andrew Harper's family. He added he's doing all he can to stop his killers being released from prison as part of the early release scheme. Meanwhile, the chief probation officer's warning the public could be at risk if the government don't get the scheme right. The funeral of former Conservative Minister Anne Widdecombe is taking place today. Her service will be at the Buckfast Abbey, a place where she regularly worshipped. 28-year-old Joshua Kerry from Rotherham is charged with her murder. The Office actress Lucy Davis says she's been diagnosed with incurable breast cancer. The 53-year-old was diagnosed a year and a half ago. She says she's living her life with as much fun as she can. Charity Breast Cancer Now say her openness will resonate with the thousands living across the country with the disease. And British sprinter Romel Glave is officially the fastest man in Europe. He took 100 metres gold at the European Athletics Championships in Birmingham last night.
4: At the start of the season, my main objective was to be the King of Europe. Because last time I came third, I wasn't really happy with coming third. 2 years forward, I'm a different athlete now.
2: Fellow British athlete Jeremiah Azu also finished in the silver medal position.
5: In local news, two men have been arrested by police investigating illegal waste dumping on a farm in Middlewich. The Environment Agency were looking into a large-scale illegal site at a farm on Coal Pit Lane, where a 69-year-old man was arrested on suspicion of waste offences. He's since been bailed, as has a 37-year-old man arrested in a follow-up visit on Monday. The site's been filled with things like green garden waste, plastic and tyres. Police are trying to track down a man they want to speak with in connection with a burglary in Crewe. 38-year-old Jonathan Williams is from Liverpool and is thought to have links to Staffordshire. Detectives have posted a photo online. And a controversial 200-home development can go ahead in Macclesfield after planners went against the council's decision to refuse it. The application was made for a site off Presbury Road, but it faced arguments as to whether the land could be classed as grey belt or green belt. The inspector accepted it had caused minor harm to the appearance of the area, but that's outweighed by the need for affordable housing. That's the latest. For more news from our area, click silk1069.com.
0: 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Andy Clues.
1: Today's list is the top 10 screen animals. So animals from movies, potentially some TV shows. You get the gist. We've had some in. We'll see what we've got in the next few minutes. If you've not added yet, please do.

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0: Bananarama, Love in the First Degree, and before that, Tame Impala and Jenny with Dracula. Still to come, Alex Warren to play.
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0: We are having an issue with social media, Facebook Messenger and Facebook. For whatever reason, it's taking a long time for anything to load, and then trying to cut and paste it, it's publishing the whole page. So, I'll read you what I've got so far. Apologies if yours isn't here, but hopefully we'll get to you on the next one. Vanessa Smith said Lassie and Mr. Ed. Natalie Clark has got Garfield, Puss in Boots, Lassie, Muffin Mule, Mr. Ed, Shep, Scooby-Doo, Ragtag and Bobtail, Spot, Bagpuss, Felix, Tom and Jerry, Snoopy, Kermit, Miss Piggy, James the Cat, Itchy and Scratchy, Shaun the Sheep, Gromit, from Wallace and Gromit, obviously, Skippy, Santa's Little Helper, Doodle, Ermintrude, Bugs Bunny, and Top Cat. And you know what? Even though that list is incredibly impressive, we've got one. Hopefully we've got more, and when we can get to them, we'll see. But keep them coming in and send them as early as you can, because it's going to take me a while, all right? Top 10 screen animals is today's list. We've got 9 to find.
1: 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You can call 01625 269000. You can use social

0: That's Alex Warren with A Fever Dream. Still to come this Wednesday morning, we've got music on the way from Fatboy Slim. Plays next.
1: As of that, our beloved pet's time was sadly coming to an end. But we also knew that we really didn't want to have to take him to the vets. You know, when it was time. We'd rather be at home, together, for a dignified end.
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Cheshire Salt Radio, Fatboy Slim with Praise You. Still to come, Express 2 and David Byrne. Whitney Houston on the way, and then back to today's list. They are coming through slowly but surely, but currently we've got one of the top 10 screen animals. We're after 9. Hopefully we've got more than that. We'll see where we are at around about 11:30.

0: Whitney Houston, How Will I Know? Before that, Express 2 and David Byrne with Lazy. We've got music from Ariana Grande on the way and a bit of Youngblood to play for you as well.
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0: A lot more coming in. I'm still expecting a few more to come. I can see that the thing's spinning, but nothing's really happening. So I'll run through what I've got. We've got loads now, actually. Sue Donahue said, Garfield, Yogi Bear, Simba, Babe, Lassie, K9, Hooch, Dumbo, Bambi, Toto, Kermit, Top Cat. This is top 10 screen animals, by the way. Tony Lawrenson, Lassie, Babe, Scooby-Doo, Scrappy-Doo, Mr. Ed, Black Beauty, Toto, Beethoven, Littlest Hobo, what a series that was, Paddington, Becky Slater, Yogi Bear and Boo Boo, Scooby Doo, Baloo, Shere Khan, Peter Rabbit, Sid, Diego and Ellie, Vanessa Smith's got Bambi, Dumbo, Simba, King Kong, Toto, Wallace and Gromit, Scooby Doo, Babe, Beethoven, T-Rex, Paddington Bear, Garfield, Winnie the Pooh, Free Willy, Black Beauty, Pamela Eastwood, Davy the Dog off Coronation Street, Spotty Dog off the Wooden Tops, Simba and Apes, Planet of the... Babs Whiteleg, Scooby-Doo, Angelina Ballerina, Mighty Mouse, Garfield, Roland Rat, Paddington Bear, Winnie the Pooh, Kermit the Frog, Miss Piggy and Fozzie Bear. Natalie's got Clarence the Lion, Trigger the Horse, Tarka the Otter, Nasha, Dumbo the Elephant, Simba, Pumba, Timu, Ratatouille, Sooty Sue and Sweep and Lady and the Tramp. 1, 2, 3, 4, 5, 6, 7, 8. Much better. Two clues on the way after this.

0: Youngblood and Aerosmith with Wild Woman. Before that, of course, Ariana Grande, Hate That I Made You Love Me. Coming up, Gala on the way, Oasis and Stella Lefty, and hopefully a 10 out of 10.
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0: So, top 10 screen animals is what we're looking for. We had one, but that was a glitch to do with social media and not, you know, no answers coming in, as it were. But technically, no answers were coming in because I couldn't see them. And then by 11:30, we got eight. So very good. Two clues on the way then. Number one on the list of top 10 screen animals is an animal from the movie Shrek. And that's all I'm going to say. I mean, if you want to name as many animals as you can think of from the movie Shrek, then feel free. But it's the main one. It's the Eddie Murphy one. All right? There's a clue. And the other one is number eight on the list is looking for fish. Okay? Now, don't forget, there's two of them. Might even be three. I don't know, but there's definitely two. All right? If you want to name both, do. If you don't, well, don't. But let me see what you've got. Okay, so the animals in Shrek, one of the main ones, the Eddie Murphy one. Okay, that's clue number one. Clue number two, looking for fish. Okay, put as many names down as you can for that, and we'll see where we are at around about 10 to. Make sure you get in touch.
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0: Stella Left Deep, Boston, Oasis, Little by Little, and Gala, Freed from Desire. We've got Alicia Zatic on the way with a rewind before the news at midday, and Darren's here for the rest of your afternoon.
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0: So, top 10 screen animals. We had 8. I gave 2 clues. Natalie got one of them. Darren Haywood got one of them. Becky Slater got both. Lynn in Titherington got 2. Dave Sweeney got 1. Sue Donahue got 1. Vanessa got 1. Then got the other one. There was a little bit of an argument about that she'd put something before. Wasn't what I was looking for. And Tony Lawrenson got 2. So they are screen animals: Donkey, Bambi, Baloo, Simba, Lassie, Peter Rabbit, Lady from Lady and the Tramp, Dory, not Nemo, Finding Dory, Sid from Ice Age, and Babe from Babe. 10 out of 10, 3 out of 5, 233 in a row, and we'll do it again tomorrow.
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1: Well, it continues to be a little bit like Costa del Cheshire East at the moment. Yeah, temperatures in the low to mid 30s. Dry and sunny all day.
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0: Today we can see the UK's fullest solar eclipse for the next 54 years. More than 90% of the sun will be obscured by the moon between 6:17pm and 8:06pm tonight. Liz Avery is an astronomer at the Royal Observatory Greenwich.
1: We'll go a little bit darker, so it'll feel like a really, really cloudy day. It won't go pitch black like nighttime, but it will go darker. Lots of people say as well they feel like it's a little bit eerie. The light feels a little bit weird because it's kind of not what you'd expect at that time of day.
0: But officials are warning us not to look at it without specialist glasses. Next, Andy Burnham says he will consider imposing a ban on disposable barbecues. It's because of the risk of further wildfires as extreme heat continues to grip parts of the UK. The Prime Minister will chair an emergency Cobra Committee later in response to a prolonged spell of exceptionally hot and dry weather. Home Office Minister Anna Turley has defended the government's proposals to house asylum seekers in former military bases in the British countryside. Turley says the sites would be self-contained and were more manageable and affordable than housing them in hotels. It came as the government announced 13 hotels housing asylum seekers were being closed. Nearly 500,000 children in England have been injured by e-scooters in the last 7 years, and less than 2% were wearing helmets at the time. That's what researchers say in a call for stronger measures on e-scooter safety. Chris Theobald is from Guide Dogs UK, who are also campaigning for regulation.
2: You can't use a privately owned e-scooter in the UK on public land. So most e-scooters being used are being used illegally. The only ones you can use are some limited rental schemes in England. So we don't think that items that are unregulated should be sold.
0: And Gavin and Stacey star Melanie Walters says she's completely thrilled to be joining Strictly Come Dancing. The Welsh actress is the final name announced for the 2026 series.
3: In local news, an investigation into the illegal dumping of waste on farmland in Middlewich has led to two arrests. Police were called to the farm on Coalpit Lane by the Environment Agency last Friday. They were there after reports of a large-scale illegal waste site. A 69-year-old man was arrested at the time and has since been bailed, while a 37-year-old man was arrested in a follow-up visit on Monday. He's now been bailed too. Police say they're trying to track down a Liverpool man in connection with a burglary in Crewe. A picture's been posted on the force's website of 38-year-old Jonathan Williams. He's also thought to have connections to the Staffordshire area. And planners have said a controversial 200-home development can go ahead in Macclesfield, overturning the council's previous decision to refuse it. There were arguments as to whether the land off Prestbury Road should be classed as grey belt or green belt, as well as concerns about the impact it would have on local roads. The inspector said that these were outweighed by the need for more affordable local housing. That's the latest. For more news from our area, click silk1069.com.

Tears for Fears, Everybody Wants to Rule the World, and Phil Bailey and Phil Collins kicked it off today for the Midday Mystery Year, Easy Lover. Starship, we built this city, but what's the year? It was the first year that we heard these. And this was on the telly. Remember the TV series about the yachts and the boats and the sailing life? Yeah, Howard's Way was on the telly. That started in this year, but what's the...

0: Last year we built the city, the year was 1985 we were in today. Annie Lennox and brand new U2 on the way.
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0: DB Vulebar Point of View, U2 now, and Street of Dreams, and Christina Aguilera on the way for you soon as well. So we made it through to Wednesday, very special Wednesday, because tonight from 6, the partial eclipse starts with the maximum coverage of the moon. Well, coverage of the sun by the moon, getting it the right way around us, takes place at around just after 7 o'clock, but it also starts just after 6.
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0: Christina Aguilera, Genie in a Bottle, got the fray, got some Rock Meets Rap and some of the local boys from over the road there, just up the motorway in Stockport.
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0: Meet Me in Love, Primal Scream now, and Rocks. If you want to make contact today with the Big Afternoon Show, message me via the app, the website, or all social media pages, or send me a voice note. You can appear on the show this afternoon if you do that.
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0: Double Scream and Rocks on the Big Afternoon Show. I've got a brilliant 80s rewind next. Then we'll do the news and sport at 1 after 1 o'clock. We'll do Wednesday's random pub quiz question.
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1: Very warm and sunny, amber weather alert for heat, extreme heat for the next couple of days. Temperatures in the mid-30s.

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2: A man described as a dangerous and predatory murderer has been sentenced at the Old Bailey to a whole life prison term for murdering two women. Simon Levy was convicted of murdering two women, 53-year-old Carmen Valencia Trujillo and 39-year-old Cheryl Wilkins, last year. The killings came after the 40-year-old seriously sexually assaulted another woman. Next, tonight's the night millions of us will be able to see the fully solar eclipse for the next half a century. More than 90% of the sun will be obscured by the moon. Liz Avery is an astronomer at the Royal Observatory, Greenwich.
3: It takes a real incredible set of cosmic coincidences for everything to line up in exactly the right place at exactly the right time. And that doesn't happen all the time. We get solar eclipses quite regularly because, you know, the moon is orbiting our planet. It really is pretty rare.
2: The University of Cambridge says it will investigate how a professor who resigned over a plagiarism row was appointed. Jason Arday, a professor of sociology of education, quit last week following a series of media reports alleging he plagiarised his PhD thesis and other research. Andy Burnham says he will consider imposing a ban on disposable barbecues because of the risk of further wildfires. It comes as extreme heat continues to grip parts of the UK. Almost 500 children in England have been hurt by e-scooters since 2019. Research warns the average age of youngsters injured was 12. Chris Theobald is from Guide Dogs UK, who are campaigning for stronger measures.
4: E-scooters are fast, heavy, powerful and almost silent, and they're often used on pavements, so they can be very difficult for people to detect. And because of their speed and the weight, the risk of a collision is higher than, say, with an ordinary push bike.
2: And Ricky Gervais has offered his support to his Office co-star Lucy Davis following her incurable breast cancer diagnosis. She's been met with messages of support from friends, former colleagues and fans.
5: Local news. Policing leaders from across the UK have piled pressure on Andy Burnham to use every lawful option to prevent the early release of PC Andrew Harper's killers. A letter has been signed by 50 police chiefs and other law enforcement leaders, including Cheshire Police Chief Constable Mark Roberts. Permission's been granted by Cheshire East Council for an additional 20 touring pitches for caravans at Cool Acres Fishery and Leisure Park near Nantwich. The site forms part of an existing fishery and angling centre on Cool Lane at Newhall. And Stan Dancy signed a new contract with Crewe Alexandra, penning a one-year deal with an option for a further 12 months. The Wales Youth International joined the Railway Men as an under 12 and progressed swiftly through the ranks, including captaining Crewe to success in the Cheshire Senior Cup. The 19-year-old made his full league debut in the final game of last season. That's the latest. For more news from our area, click silk1069.com.
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7: Newcastle's new head coach says he arrives with ambitions but needs time to bring the Magpies success. Matthias Eisler spoke at his first press conference yesterday.
8: I made already just now the phrase how Newcastle should play like. That's again front-footed, intense, aggressive, and of course also successful.
7: Newcastle has seen huge transfers out of the club this summer, with heavy hitters Anthony Gordon, Bruno Guimaraes and Sandro Tonali all sold. Meanwhile, PSG manager Luis Enrique has refused to comment on Bradley Barcola's potential move to Merseyside. The French winger is understood to be a target for Liverpool but could be part of the French Giants lineup against Aston Villa later today. The European trophy winners come together tonight to battle for the UEFA Super Cup. And Great Britain continued their winning ways at the European Athletics Championships last night. Ramel Glave declared total domination for Great Britain by taking gold. Fellow Brit Jeremiah Azu also took silver. Glave becomes the most recent British 100-metre champion, taking the crown from Zarnell Hughes in 2018.
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the last hit that he had back in 1989 or thereabouts. Get Out of My Dreams from Billy Ocean. Before that, Mumford & Sons banjo song. The script and the crowd was singing Wonderwall. Let's give you the random podcast question for today. What is our number one tea time treat in the UK? What is our number one tea time treat as a dessert in the UK? What do you reckon it is? God.

0: Former song of the week for us, the script to the crowd was singing Wonderwall, daytime disco classic on the way soon from Corona, and some salt and pepper in a bit as well.
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0: That is Portugal the Man, Feel It Still, Salt and Pepper now, Push It. We'll do Pixie Lott's new song, Dance Like No One's Watching, in a few moments as we get you through Wednesday afternoon.
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0: Thanks a lot. Dance Like No One's Watching. Got to see you on the way. We'll do some Cat's Eye, new music with Animal and Blue to play before 2 o'clock. Our random question again. What is our number one tea time treat here in the UK? 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

And it's Cat Sai with Animal, that's brand new music. So our number one tea time treat in the UK, well done to quite a few of you actually, going for cheesecake. Number one tea time treat in the UK is apparently cheesecake, with at number two in the chart is chocolate and carrot cake, came second. What is your lemon drizzle. I do love a lemon drizzle, especially with the icing and all that kind of stuff. That's a very nice, I do like that. What's your go-to tea time treat if you have a dessert?

0: That is Blue with One Love. Got an 80s rewind next and the news at 2 after 2 o'clock. Clue one, because it's Wednesday, for our movie challenge.
1: Welcome back to Costa Coffee's Iced Coffee Forecast, here to update you on the week ahead. Today, there'll be unexpected adventures moving in from the east, with high chances of bumping into friends and conversations that go on longer than planned. Later this week, expect a refreshing iced coffee, made for picnics with picky bits and nowhere to be until 6. Because whatever the weather, with a Costa iced coffee made with heart in hand, the summer moments we love last. Costa iced coffee, made for summer.
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1: Dry, warm and sunny for the rest of the week. Temperatures in the low to mid 30s.
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1: A man who murdered two women and sexually assaulted a third has been jailed for the rest of his life. 40-year-old Simon Levy killed grandmother Carmenza Valencia Trujillo in March 2025 and mother of four, Cheryl Wilkins, in August that year too. His spiral of offending escalated from sexual assaults on the tube to double murder. Judge Mark Lucraft KC gave him the sentence.
2: As her mother says, they will keep her alive through their memories and the stories of her they will tell the children. Turning to the sentencing provisions, the sentence for murder is fixed by law. It must be imprisonment for life.
1: Andy Burnham says he will consider imposing a ban on disposable barbecues. It's because of the risk of further wildfires as extreme heat continues to grip parts of the UK. The Prime Minister will chair an emergency COBRA meeting later in response to a prolonged spell of exceptionally hot and dry weather. This evening, we can see the UK's fullest solar eclipse till 2090.
3: It's really nice as well when you witness something like that, when you're there, you're kind of watching it happen in front of you. It just reminds us that we're part of something bigger, like much bigger.
1: That's Liz Avery, an astronomer at the Royal Society Greenwich. Consumers have been warned against using knock-off glasses to watch it, as safety-approved options all but sell out online. Meanwhile, drivers are being warned they may need to turn their headlights on during the solar eclipse. The RAC says the action might be necessary for vehicles which do not have automatic lights to boost their visibility to other road users. Some children eligible for three meals from September could miss out because their parents don't know they are. More than 500,000 extra children will come under widened eligibility announced in June. The Child Poverty Action Group are calling on ministers to do more to let families know of the policy change. And Gavin and Stacey star Melanie Walters says she's completely thrilled to be joining Strictly Come Dancing. The Welsh actress is the final name announced for the 2026 series. In local news, Cheshire Police Chief Constable Mark Roberts is one of 50 signatories to a letter to the Prime Minister. It urges Andy Burnham to use every lawful option to prevent the early release of PC Andrew Harper's killers. Two out of three of PC Harper's killers, Albert Bowers and Jesse Cole, are set to be released next year, halfway through their 13-year sentences. Cheshire East Council has given the go-ahead for an additional 20 touring pitches for caravans at Cool Acres Fishery and Leisure Park near Nantwich. The site on Cool Lane at Newhall forms part of an existing fishery and angling centre. And Crewe Alexandra have announced that Stan Dancy has signed a new contract with the club. The defender has penned a one-year agreement with an option for a further 12 months. The 19-year-old joined the Railway Men as an under-12 and progressed swiftly through the ranks, including captaining Crewe to success in the Cheshire Senior Cup. That's the latest. For more news from our area, click silk1069.com.

0: Aretha Franklin's sisters are doing it for themselves. Before that, Clean Bandit, Anne-Marie and Crybaby, Jungle on the way for you next with Someday Somewhere. Let's give you the movie challenge and we'll give you a clue as well.
1: He is strange, I admit, but there doesn't seem to be any real violence in him. I know violent men, Mr. Hammersmith. I deal with them day in and day out.
0: Can you name that film? Well, the clue is it's a prison-based film.

0: That is brand new on the Big Afternoon Show, Jungle Somewhere Someday. We'll do some Sixpence None the Richer and some Nick Kershaw in a few moments as we get you through Tuesday afternoon. Sorry, no, Wednesday afternoon. We've lost the day. Wednesday afternoon in the summertime.
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John Minow and Nick Kershaw now. I won't let this one go down on me. We'll do you the clue again for our movie challenge before 3 o'clock. Been out to get the Lacey's school uniform for high school. Not cheap, is it? Didn't get much change out of 200 quid, you know. That's a branded bag, branded blazer, branded this, that and the other, branded PE kit. When I was at high school, none of it was branded. It was a branded tie and then a blazer and

0: That is Bruno Mars, I Just Might, on the Big Afternoon Show, Semisonic. Not heard that in a while. Secret Smile is on the way next.
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0: That is Heart and Alone. Let's give you the movie challenge and the clue again.
1: He is strange, I admit, but there doesn't seem to be any real violence in him. I know violent men, Mr. Hammersmith. I deal with them day in and day out.
0: Can you name that film? And it's a prison-based film. Clue to tomorrow.

0: That is Samba, Homewrecker on the Big Afternoon Show. Let's do a disco tune from Queen from the early 80s in a few moments' time.
1: If you were a horse, you'd want to be enjoying feed from Dodson and Horrell. 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
1: Yeah, we've got some good sunny spells. In fact, lots of sunshine around our neck of the woods today. Temperatures in the low to mid 30s, and it's going to stay like this till the weekend.
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2: Man described as a dangerous and predatory murderer has been sentenced at the Old Bailey to a whole life prison term for murdering two women. Simon Levy was convicted of murdering 53-year-old Carmen Valencia Trujillo and 39-year-old Cheryl Wilkins last year. The killings came after the 40-year-old seriously sexually assaulted another woman. Judge Mark Lucraft KC gave him the sentence.
3: This cannot be described in any way as a borderline case, and the appropriate order is a whole life order. And that is the order I impose in respect to counts 5 and 6. You will be in prison for life, and there will be a whole life order.
2: Andy Burnham says he will consider imposing a ban on disposable barbecues because of the risk of further wildfires. It comes as extreme heat continues to grip parts of the UK. Temperatures could hit highs of 38 degrees Celsius tomorrow. National Trust is to carry out a drone survey of the fire damage Dunwich Heath. It's because of fears that the inferno has exposed unexploded bombs from the Second World War. The conservation charity is warning people to stay away from the dangerous area, with all public rights of access currently suspended. Today we can see the UK's fully solar eclipse for the next 54 years. More than 90% of the sun will be obscured by the moon between 6:17 and 8:06 p.m. Liz Avery is an astronomer at the Royal Observatory Greenwich.
4: So what we're going to see is it will go a little bit darker, so it'll feel like a really, really cloudy day. It won't go pitch black like nighttime, but it will go darker. Lots of people say as well they feel like it's a little bit eerie. The light feels a little bit weird because it's kind of not what you'd expect at that time of day. It's really nice as well. It just reminds us that we're part of something bigger.
2: And season 2 of Saturday Night Live UK will be on air next month. The British incarnation of the NBC sketch comedy show.

0: show premiered in March, with each episode seeing a different host take to the stage each week. The first episode of the new series will be on Saturday, September 12th.
1: In local news, policing leaders from across the UK have piled pressure on Andy Burnham to use every lawful option to prevent the early release of PC Andrew Harper's killers. A letter has been signed by 50 police chiefs and other law enforcement leaders, including Cheshire Police Chief Constable Mark Roberts. Permission's been granted by Cheshire East Council for an additional 20 touring pitches for caravans at Cool Acres Fishery and Leisure Park near Nantwich. The site forms part of an existing fishery and angling centre on Cool Lane at Newhall. And Stan Dancy signed a new contract with Crewe Alexandra, penning a one-year deal with an option for a further 12 months. The Wales Youth International joined the Railway Men as an under 12 and progressed swiftly through the ranks, including captaining Crewe to success in the Cheshire Senior Cup. The 19-year-old made his full league debut in the final game of last season. That's the latest. For more news from our area, click silk1069.com.

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0: Alice Warren and Fever Dream on the Big Afternoon Show. We got some Eternal and BB Winans, Red Hot Chili Peppers and some Ariana Grande on the way before our three.
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0: Fitty's Jaffa Cakes. 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

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We're

Red Hot Chili Peppers, and By the Way on the Big Afternoon Show. Right, still to play, we will do our Song of the Week from The Killers frontman. Yeah, Brandon Flowers, he's got new music out on his own without his mates. It's called Tiger's Blood. We'll do that before 4 o'clock.

0: latest song from Ariana Grande. Still to play some Hall & Oates and our song of the week from Brandon Flowers from The Killers. But next, the Happy Mondays and Step On. A real feel-good party anthem on the way next.
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who can forget the massive party anthem that we play a lot? Mr. Brightside. Yeah, the voice of all those songs is Brandon Flowers. His brand new single, On His Own Without the Killers, is this Tiger's Blood.

0: Brand new bit of country pop for you. Stella Lefty and Boston. Before that, Brandon Flowers from The Killers, without his mates from The Killers, with Tiger's Blood. That's our new song of the week this week. I've got a party anthem from the 1980s from Wham, with a Club Tropicana on the way next for our Rewind. 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
2: Very hot and sunny today. Temperatures in the low to mid 30s.
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3: A man who murdered two women and sexually assaulted a third has been jailed for the rest of his life. 40-year-old Simon Levy killed grandmother Carmenza Valencia Trujillo in March 2025 and mother of four Cheryl Wilkins in August that year. His spiral of offending escalated from sexual assaults on the tube to double murder. Judge Mark Lucraft, KC, gave him the sentence.
4: On counts 5 and 6, therefore, the sentence is one of life imprisonment with a whole life order on each count. On counts 1 and 2, life imprisonment on each count with a minimum term on each of 12 years. Those sentences are concurrent to each other and concurrent to the sentences on counts 5 and 6.
3: Andy Burnham says he will consider imposing a ban on disposable barbecues. It's because of the risk of further wildfires as extreme heat continues to grip parts of the UK. Prime Minister will chair an emergency Cobra committee later. Tonight's the night millions of us will be able to see the fullest solar eclipse for the next half a century. More than 90% of the sun will be obscured by the moon. Liz Avery is an astronomer at the Royal Observatory, Greenwich.
5: It takes a real incredible set of cosmic coincidences for everything to line up in exactly the right place at exactly the right time.
3: The University of Cambridge says it will investigate how a professor who resigned over a plagiarism row was appointed. Professor Jason Arday, a professor of sociology of education, quit last week following a series of media reports alleging he plagiarised his PhD thesis and other research. And grouse shooting is a major contributor to the rural economy, according to a new study. August the 12th, the so-called Glorious 12th, is when the red grouse season traditionally begins. The study, published by the Angus Glens Moorland Group and Scottish Lands and Estates, says the estate's annual expenditure of £6.6 million includes £3.6 million on wages, supporting the equivalent of 86 full-time jobs and 768 seasonal workers. That's the latest from Radio News Hub. I'm Jonathan Deutsch.
6: In local news, Cheshire Police Chief Constable Mark Roberts is one of 50 signatories to a letter to the Prime Minister. It urges Andy Burnham to use every lawful option to prevent the early release of PC Andrew Harper's killers. Two out of three of PC Harper's killers, Albert Bowers and Jesse Cole, are set to be released next year, halfway through their 13-year sentences. Cheshire East Council has given the go-ahead for an additional 20 touring pitches for caravans at Cool Acres Fishery and Leisure Park near Nantwich. The site on Cool Lane at Newhall forms part of an existing fishery and angling centre. And Crewe Alexandra have announced that Stan Dancy has signed a new contract with the club. The defender has penned a one-year agreement with an option for a further 12 months. The 19-year-old joined the Railway Men as an under-12 and progressed swiftly through the ranks, including captaining Crewe to success in the Cheshire Senior Cup. That's the latest. For more news from our area, click silk1069.com.
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0: song from Taylor Swift, I Knew It, I Knew You. Before that, Kim Wilde and You Came. Some M People, Top Loader and Go West on the way, plus clue number one to our mystery voice. First, though.
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0: Well, we've got an obstruction on the road northbound on the M6, and it's also pretty slow as well. If you go up towards the Lim interchange, it's all happening around there. It's partially blocked. Also, Old Mill Road Sandbatch, very slow there. Very slow as well through the A500 going out of Stoke and into Crewe. And Maxfield, Congleton, Knutsford, all the towns and villages, usual places building up.
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0: Top loader, Dancing in the Moonlight on the Big Afternoon Show. Here's our mystery voice. Who's this?
1: I have seen Frozen with my daughters so many times.
0: Who is our mystery voice? He's a well-known actor, bit of a heartthrob, and a pin-up, really.

0: Let us go west, we close our eyes. Coming up at the Buxton Opera House over the next few weeks and months, some really good shows, including a Meatloaf tribute with massive stage presence on there from the Steinman family. Oh, yeah, yeah. Big production, you can imagine, from that one. And also, on the 25th, which is a week on Tuesday, 25th of August, The Last Laugh, which pays tribute to Tommy Cooper, Bob Monkhouse and Eric Morecambe. If you're into old school family comedy, that is the ticket for you, because that is going to be superb. Right, on the way then now, we'll do some REM and we'll have a check on the roads in a bit.
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1: M6 still partially blocked northbound at the Lim interchange at Junction 20. Also a little bit busy, Altrincham Road, Wilmslow at the racecourse. The roadworks area there, very slow. Sandbach Old Mill Road is very chocolate as well. Maxfield, Congleton, all the usual places, just the usual build-up, really.
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1: That is Destiny's Child and Survivor. I've got a brilliant 90s rewind on the way next, and then we'll do the news and sport at 5.
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0: Inner City, Good Life on Cheshire Silk Radio as we finish off Wednesday afternoon, as we huddle towards the partial eclipse that is happening, all kicking off of just after 6 o'clock. Total or near total effect from the eclipse is going to be just after 7 o'clock, around about 10 past seven this evening anyway. But don't look at the sun with your naked eye, because that could hurt. After the news and sport at 5 o'clock, we'll recap the mystery voice with the clue, and we'll play you the new song from these boys. But that takes you back, doesn't it? Yeah, brand new Take That on the way after 5 o'clock.
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0: With a hot and sunny day tomorrow and warm overnight tonight, temperatures tomorrow could get 34, 35.
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2: A man who murdered two women and sexually assaulted a third has been jailed for the rest of his life. 40-year-old Simon Levy killed grandmother Carmenza Valencia Trujillo in March 2025 and mother of four Cheryl Wilkins in August that year. His spiral of offending escalated from sexual assaults on the tube to double murder. Judge Mark Lucraft KC gave him the sentence.
3: As her mother says, they will keep her alive through their memories and the stories of her they will tell their children. Turning to the sentencing provisions, the sentence for murder is fixed by law. It must be imprisonment for life.
2: Andy Burnham says he will consider imposing a ban on disposable barbecues because of the risk of further wildfires. It comes as extreme heat continues to grip parts of the UK. Temperatures could hit highs of 38 degrees Celsius tomorrow. The Prime Minister will chair an emergency Cobra committee later in response to a prolonged spell of exceptionally hot and dry weather. This evening we can see the UK's fullest solar eclipse until 2090.
4: It's really nice as well when you witness something like that, when you're there, you're kind of watching it happen in front of you. It just reminds us that we're part of something bigger, like much bigger.
2: That's Liz Avery, an astronomer at the Royal Society Greenwich. Consumers have been warned against using knock-off glasses to watch it, as safety-approved options all but sell out online. The University of Cambridge says it will investigate how a professor who resigned over a plagiarism row was appointed. They say the findings will feed into a review of the process for appointing senior roles. Professor Jason Arday, a professor of sociology and of education, quit last week following a series of media reports alleging he plagiarised his PhD thesis and other research. And today marks the so-called Glorious 12th, the date when the red grouse shooting season traditionally begins, and a new study says it's good for the rural economy. Spokesman Ross Ewing said the season helps conserve landscapes and wildlife and sustain rural skills. That's the latest from Radio News Hub. I'm Jonathan Deutsch.
5: In local news, policing leaders from across the UK have piled pressure on Andy Burnham to use every lawful option to prevent the early release of PC Andrew Harper's killers. A letter has been signed by 50 police chiefs and other law enforcement leaders, including Cheshire Police Chief Constable Mark Roberts. Permission's been granted by Cheshire East Council for an additional 20 touring pitches for caravans at Cool Acres Fishery and Leisure Park near Nantwich. The site forms part of an existing fishery and angling centre on Cool Lane at Newhall. And Stan Dancy signed a new contract with Cor Alexandra, penning a one-year deal with an option for a further 12 months. The Wales Youth International joined the Railway Men as an under-12 and progressed swiftly through the ranks, including captaining crew to success in the Cheshire Senior Cup. The 19-year-old made his full league debut in the final game of last season. That's the latest. For more news from our area, click silk1069.com.
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6: Champions League winners PSG face Europa League champions Aston Villa in Salzburg this evening in the European Super Cup final. There have been several high-profile departures from Villa Park, with Morgan Rodgers, Youri Tielemans and Luca Dean moving on. However, captain John McGinn says the squad can cope.
7: We've got a structure in place. We've got standards and rules which have made us successful over the past few seasons, and our job is just to integrate the new players.
6: In transfer news, Chelsea have completed the signing of defender Pep Chavarria Rayo Vallecano on a 5-year deal. Meanwhile,

0: Manchester City have announced the arrival of Argentina goalkeeper Geronimo Rulli from Marseille for an undisclosed fee. And Great Britain will be hoping to add to their medal tally on day three of the European Athletics Championships in Birmingham. Matt Hudson-Smith runs in the men's 400 metres final, with Emily Nunham and Lena Nielsen going for glory in the women's 400 metre hurdles.
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0: Now let's take that sweet July. So we are edging ever closer to the partial eclipse around our neck of the woods. It could be 95-96% of the sun disappearing behind the moon, and it starts in less than an hour, just after 6 o'clock, with the full amount that we're going to get, which is just after 7 o'clock. One of the safest ways to do it is projection through a colander. A colander, yeah. It's cheap and it's easy. Most of us have got colanders at home, and reflect it through onto a white piece of paper. Then you see the sun through the little holes on the shadows of this white piece of paper through the colander. Just go through the phases of the eclipse, which I'm looking at a picture of it now. It could look quite good. Don't look at the sun directly, though. Don't do that.
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0: Still got some problems on the M6 northbound to think about if you're going up towards the Lim interchange. Also A500 queuing coming out of the Audley area, the Stoke area to the Crewe area. Also Altrincham Road, Wilmslow roadworks area there on the A538 in both directions by the Racecourse Road. Macclesfield, yeah, moving okay, not too bad. Congleton, Mountbatten Way, Rudehill Lights, Clayton Bypass, very slow.
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0: And it's Madonna, Beautiful Satan Trip. When was the last time you know, it was 1999 we saw the last total eclipse around the UK. Where did you go to watch it? I know loads of people went to Cornwall and the daytime went to nighttime, didn't it? And all weird things happened with the birds and the streetlights came on. It was all a bit weird. Where were you back in 1999 when the last eclipse happened? We're going to get 94, 95, maybe 96% eclipse around our neck of the woods, and it's going to totality is going to be round about 7 tonight.
1: 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We're

0: time this week, Escape on Cheshire Silk Radio. We are doing some more of those safe ways to watch the eclipse a little bit later, before the end of the show. Here comes our mystery voice for this week. And the clues are, he's a heartthrob, pin-up, and a comedy actor.
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0: Snow Patrol and Callie Minogue with These Alarms on the Big Afternoon Show. Wednesday, nearly done and dusted. Quick look at the roads for you now, and then we'll do some Doja Cat and Madness before six.
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0: Still looking fairly busy coming out of Stoke and into the Crewe area. Crewe itself is pretty chocker as well. Altrincham Road, Wilmslow, Racecourse Road, Roadworks area, both directions looking slow. M6 northbound, limited change, Junction 20 where it meets the M56, Junction 9, very slow there. Partially blocked with an obstruction on the road. Also very slow if you're going in towards Congleton, Mountbatten Way, Rood Hill, Lies, Clayton Bypass. Coming into Congleton is slow. Knutsford, Whiteberry Roundabout, A556, past the Cheshire Showground. Slow in both directions there.
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0: Doja Cat and Say So. Madness on the way for you soon. Our next Total Eclipse is going to be in 50-odd years' time. 50-odd years' time. And, you know, there's some of us. Yeah, me included. I won't be around to see that one. So there we are. 50-odd years' time. So make the most of tonight when totality happens just after 7 o'clock.
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0: That is U2, Street of Dreams. That was a former song of the week for us here on the Big Afternoon Show. Happy hour on the way after 6 o'clock as the eclipse just starts to encroach over the moon and going over the sun. I think we're going to get a good view. If you've got those special glasses, then you're going to have a fantastic view. Another way of doing it, apparently, is through a white light filter. A white light filter. I don't know what these things... I know what a colander is, what we mentioned earlier. I don't know what a white light filter is either. I don't know what that is. Also, use a solar projection screen. What's one of them? If you've got one of them, let me know.
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0: Brilliant rewind that from Tears for Fears on the Big Afternoon Show on the way after 6 o'clock. More facts for you about the partial eclipse that we're going to get, which starts just after six, by the way. And then totality just after 7 o'clock in an hour's time. Also, music from Phil Collins on the way. Yeah, after 6 o'clock, we'll play this featuring Earth, Wind & Fire's brass section and this on the way. The velvet sound of Luther Vandross with this song. I really didn't read it. Plus new blossoms on the way after six.
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0: Warm and sunny, temperatures for the next couple of days in the mid to 30s.
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2: A man described as a dangerous and predatory murderer has been sentenced at the Old Bailey to a whole life prison term for murdering two women. Simon Levy was convicted for murdering two women, 53-year-old Carmen Valencia Trujillo and 39-year-old Shoal Wilkins, last year. The killings came after the 40-year-old seriously sexually assaulted another woman. Judge Mark Lucraft, KC, gave him the sentence.
3: This cannot be described in any way as a borderline case, and the appropriate order is a whole life order. And that is the order I impose in respect to counts 5 and 6. You will be in prison for life, and there will be a whole life order.
2: Four men have been found guilty of killing a member of an organised crime group. 45-year-old Thomas Samuel was kidnapped in 2019 in Birmingham by three men claiming to be from Interpol. Today we can see the UK's fullest solar eclipse for the next 54 years. More than 90% of the sun will be obscured by the moon between 17 minutes past 6 and 6 minutes past 8 this evening. Liz Avery is an astronomer at the Royal Observatory Greenwich.
4: So what we're going to see is it will go a little bit darker, so it'll feel like a really, really cloudy day. It won't go pitch black like nighttime, but it will go darker. Lots of people say as well they feel like it's a little bit eerie. The light feels a little bit weird because it's kind of not what you'd expect at that time of day.
2: The organisers of the Eurovision Song Contest have said they've changed the rules for 2027, so the winning broadcaster will automatically be ineligible to host the competition if their state's involved in an armed conflict or sensitive geopolitical situation. The implication is that nations such as Israel and Ukraine, both currently at war, would be unable to stage the contest the year after any song from either nation was the winner. And in football, Lionel Messi has cast doubt on his future following the death of his father last week. Jorge Messi died on Saturday in hospital in his hometown of Rosario following a long illness. He'd previously acted as his son's agent. That's the latest from Radio News Hub. I'm Jonathan Deutsch.
5: In local news, Cheshire Police Chief Constable Mark Roberts is one of 50 signatories to a letter to the Prime Minister. It urges Andy Burnham to use every lawful option to prevent the early release of PC Andrew Harper's killers. Two out of three of PC Harper's killers, Albert Bowers and Jesse Cole, are set to be released next year, halfway through their 13-year sentences. Cheshire East Council has given the go-ahead for an additional 20 touring pitches for caravans at Cool Acres Fishery and Leisure Park near Nantwich. The site on Cool Lane at Newhall forms part of an existing fishery and angling centre. And Coeur Alexandra have announced that Stan Dancy has signed a new contract with the club. The defender has penned a one-year agreement with an option for a further 12 months. The 19-year-old joined the Railway Men as an under-12 and progressed swiftly through the ranks, including captaining crew to success in the Cheshire Senior Cup. That's the latest. For more news from our area, click silk1069.com.

0: Blossoms, Meet Me in Love. Before that, Luther, I Really Didn't Mean It. Quick Look at the Rose for you next. It's the Happy Hour. Wednesday is done.
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0: Still got the issues on the Altrincham Road near Wilmslow. Also, a little bit busy as well if you're going up towards the northbound carriageway of the M6, which is the Lym interchange. Very busy around there. Junction, near Junction 20. Also, very slow as well if you're coming out of the Stoke and into the Crewe area. Also, Sandbach Road, Old Mill Road, very, very slow. A usual builder, really, around our patch.
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0: That is descriptive. The crowd was singing Wonderwall. Before that, Phil Collins and Sisudio with lots of drums and brass supplied by Earth, Wind and Fire. Yeah, true that. James, sit down on the way and we'll do New Pixie Lot before 7.
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0: Pixielot, Dance Like No One's Watching. That is it from me. The full, the partial eclipse that we're going to get around the UK, 96% obscurity by the moon, is going to be in full swing in about 20 minutes' time. I'm going to go outside now and have a little look with my colander to see if I can see anything. If you do get any good pictures, by the way, and you're doing a colander experiment or something like that, or maybe you've got like a, I don't know, something like a telescope or something, you can actually watch it proper. If you can take any photos safely, then let us know. It'd be quite nice to see. But anyway, I'll see you tomorrow afternoon from midday. Clusey's back tomorrow morning from 6 with the first Uppers Club. Ta-da.
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0: Macclesfield, get ready. We're doing it again. After huge demand, Dancing in the Daylight is back at the Pack Horse Bowling and Social Club on Abbey Road in Macclesfield for another feel-good daytime disco on Saturday, August 15th. We're talking the biggest anthems from the 60s, 70s, 80s and 90s. 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
4: The Prime Minister has called for retailers of all sizes to withdraw disposable barbecues from sale as the nation tries to prevent further wildfires. England and Wales have already seen 1,017 wildfires recorded this year alone. That's more than the total for 2025, and Andy Burnham fears the situation could get worse. The Labour leader made his comments after emerging from the government's emergency Cobra meeting on Wednesday evening. Most UK supermarkets

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4: Andy Burnham has urged retailers to withdraw disposable barbecues from sale in an effort to prevent wildfires as the heatwave continues. The Prime Minister wants barbecues pulling from shelves as he warned extreme heat conditions could be with us for some weeks yet. His comments follow the government's emergency COBRA meeting in response to the prolonged spell of exceptionally hot weather. England and Wales have already seen over 1,000 wildfires this year. That's as many as in the whole of 2025. As temperatures soar into the high 30s in the UK's fifth heatwave of the year, people with cancer are being warned to take extra precautions. Anthony Cunliffe from Macmillan.
5: We did see in June and July, through the heat waves then, a significant 300% increase in visits to our information about for cancer people during heat waves. So we do know that people are considering that they may be at higher risk and wanting advice on how to best manage that.
4: A 25-year-old bus driver shot dead outside a pub in South London has been named by police. Auguste Marie Bile Aka Amoa was named by the Metropolitan Police as the victim of the attack

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